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8: This evening, it is still really hot out there. Temperatures falling from the 90s, eventually down to 80s after sunset. We'll end up in the upper 70s, low 80s later tonight. Dry weather continues, other than a spotty pop-up shower the next couple of hours. Tomorrow for your Wednesday, more sunshine, more heat. We'll stick with the upper 90s the rest of the week. I'm meteorologist Matt Standridge.

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13: This evening, it is still really hot out there. Temperatures falling from the 90s, eventually down to 80s after sunset. We'll end up in the upper 70s, low 80s later tonight. Dry weather continues, other than a spotty pop-up shower the next couple of hours. Tomorrow for your Wednesday, more sunshine, more heat. We'll stick with the upper 90s the rest of the week. I'm meteorologist Matt Standridge.

They say the holy water's watered down, and this town's lost its faith. Our colors will fade.

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0: year, I had back pain radiating down my right leg. The pain was so bad, I was willing to cut my leg off to stop the pain. I could barely walk and had to stoop over when I did just to take pressure off the spine. I'm John Morgan of Morgan & Morgan. In my professional career, I've represented thousands of people who've had herniated discs and issues with their neck and back, but never fully appreciated what they were going through until it was my turn. It's like trying to describe colors to a blind person who's never had sight. All I can tell you is it hurt like hell, but worse. My daily walk was gone, and that bothered me a great deal. Then I thought of all of you and how much more devastating this type of injury could be for you. My life stopped. I now feel your pain. Just know at Morgan & Morgan, we got your back. I understand. Morgan means more.
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1: This evening, it is still really hot out there. Temperatures falling from the 90s, eventually down to 80s after sunset. We'll end up in the upper 70s, low 80s later tonight. Dry weather continues, other than a spotty pop-up shower the next couple of hours. Tomorrow for your Wednesday, more sunshine, more heat. We'll stick with the upper 90s the rest of the week. I'm meteorologist Matt Standridge.

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And at 7:20, we play hashtag tag. What you got for hashtag claim to fame? The weaker, the better. And then free money at 7:40 on Cash in a Flash with Y1.

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0: 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As a way to say thanks, Dark Horse Press and Digio Strategies have created the Mississippi Frontline Heroes Awards. 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
1: On Thomasville Road near Monterey, a state vehicle lost control and crashed. The driver was pinned inside, severely hurt, and the wreckage was so mangled the rescuers couldn't even reach him. So Deputy Mackenzie Taylor of the Rankin County Sheriff's Department took off her belt and her vest, crawled in through a narrow gap in the twisted metal, and into the wreck itself. Inside, she held his airway open and kept him breathing until he could be freed. He's alive because one deputy made herself small enough to fit where no one else could go. The Mississippi Frontline Hero Awards, honoring the ones who go into harm's way.
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10: This evening, it is still really hot out there. Temperatures falling from the 90s, eventually down to 80s after sunset. We'll end up in the upper 70s, low 80s later tonight. Dry weather continues, other than a spotty pop-up shower the next couple of hours. Tomorrow for your Wednesday, more sunshine, more heat. We'll stick with the upper 90s the rest of the week. I'm meteorologist Matt Standridge.

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5: Tonight, expect mainly clear skies as temperatures fall to the upper 70s, and a few folks may stay in the low 80s even overnight tonight. Mainly clear skies expected. Tomorrow for your Wednesday, more heat, more sun, upper 90s, feel like temperatures up to 109. Watch out for pop-up later in the day. We'll stay hot all week long.

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3: Tonight, expect mainly clear skies as temperatures fall to the upper 70s, and a few folks may stay in the low 80s even overnight tonight. Mainly clear skies expected. Tomorrow for your Wednesday, more heat, more sun, upper 90s, feel like temperatures up to 109. Watch out for pop-up later in the day. We'll stay hot all week long. I'm meteorologist

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3: Tonight, expect mainly clear skies as temperatures fall to the upper 70s, and a few folks may stay in the low 80s even overnight tonight. Mainly clear skies expected. Tomorrow for your Wednesday, more heat, more sun, upper 90s, feel like temperatures up to 109. Watch out for pop-up later in the day. We'll stay hot all week long. I'm meteorologist Matt.

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She'll be alright. 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
3: Tonight, expect mainly clear skies as temperatures fall to the upper 70s, and a few folks may stay in the low 80s even overnight tonight. Mainly clear skies expected. Tomorrow for your Wednesday, more heat, more sun, upper 90s, feel like temperatures up to 109. Watch out for pop-up later in the day. We'll stay hot all week long. I'm meteorologist Matt Standridge.

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And at 7:20, we play hashtag tag. 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
3: Tonight, expect mainly clear skies as temperatures fall to the upper 70s, and a few folks may stay in the low 80s even overnight tonight. Mainly clear skies expected. Tomorrow for your Wednesday, more heat, more sun, upper 90s, feel like temperatures up to 109. Watch out for pop-up later in the day. We'll stay hot all week long. I'm meteorologist Matt Standridge.

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3: Tonight, expect mainly clear skies as temperatures fall to the upper 70s, and a few folks may stay in the low 80s even overnight tonight. Mainly clear skies expected. Tomorrow for your Wednesday, more heat, more sun, upper 90s, feel like temperatures up to 109. Watch out for pop-up later in the day. We'll stay hot all week long. I'm meteorologist Matt Stanley.

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And at 7:20, we play hashtag tag. 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

0: Y101, have you ever shared a like stalking method with somebody and they'd be really impressed? Could you share that stalking method with us real quick? 601-995-1017. There's a woman who's trending because of a dating hack, she's calling it. She posted the TikTok. Okay. Let me play you this audio.
1: Naturally, I want to do extensive background checks on like anyone I consider going on a date with. And my best friend taught me that if you put someone's phone number into Venmo, their full name will pop up like almost 100% of the time. It has worked for every single person I've gone on dates with so far. Had to share that in case it wasn't common knowledge because it was game changer for me.
0: Isn't that wild?
2: That's another level, because then you'd also be able to see like their Venmo history.
0: Yeah, exactly.
2: Which is like, who are they sending money to? Is it an ex? I think that that's fantastic. This reminds me of my college roommate, Katie.
0: Uh-huh.
2: She was the best online stalker I knew. Like, you could give her the most minuscule amount of details, and by the next business day, she would have everything from every single social media, if there were any news stories about them. Like, I mean, she was legitimate. She could have joined the FBI.
0: What was the thing that you were most amazed she was able to find out about somebody in your 24 hours of, hey, go teach me about this person?
2: There was a guy that I found out was divorced. Like, I had literally, I knew his first name and his phone number from the night before. And within the next morning, she was like, oh, yeah, by the way, he got divorced back in, like, you know, 2010.
0: Oh,
2: and
0: my
2: yeah,
0: gosh.
2: She had all the details. And I was like, what?
0: That's crazy. So yeah. Divorced in 2010. Like, how old was this guy? This is college for you, right?
2: I think like 24.
0: Okay, so he would have been a bit older than you were at that point, right?
2: Yes.
0: Wow, that's wild.
2: I know. Shout out Katie. She was the best. I wonder if she knows the Venmo hack. I might have to send her a message and be like,
0: hey, just
2: do you
0: so
2: know
0: you
2: about
0: know.
2: This?
0: Are you aware? Do you have any other stalking or background checking tips? 601-995-1017. You've been spending like the last 5 minutes searching phone numbers on Venmo? Because I have. I have. There was one phone number that I don't even know the person's name. It just said, do not answer.
2: Oh.
0: And I searched the phone number. Like, that's what I saved the contact as. And I couldn't find the person on Venmo.
2: Oh.
0: So I'm like freaked out.
2: Suspicious.
0: Yeah, very suspicious. But we're talking about ways to stalk or, you know, get info on somebody you might not have the full picture on. Babby says Venmo, Cash App, PayPal, and Facebook are all good for stalking. But if you don't know the real name, that's kind of the whole thing with the Venmo deal. You just, if you have the number, you can send that in and then you get the name.
2: Mm-hmm. Got some ideas for us too. If you're in a newish relationship, mm-hmm. want to do a little bit of a deep dive, she says, my friends found my ex on the T app and found out he had 9 red flags, meaning he went on at least 9 different dates with different girls who all reported him.
0: Wow.
2: There's also the Are We Dating the Same Guy pages on Facebook for your city and state.
0: Yeah.
2: You can also pay

0: Cameron Allison on Y101. If you're new to the show, maybe you don't know, Allison has not had an alcoholic beverage in, what, 3 years now?
1: Almost 3 years. Coming up on 3 years.
0: I have not had an alcoholic beverage in about 13 hours.
1: We're so proud.
0: But you do like the non-alcoholic beers. You're into those.
1: Yes. Yeah, I love a non-alcoholic beer, love a mocktail. Mm-hmm. I like the being a part of the culture still.
0: Do you think it would be appropriate to pop a Heineken 00 at work?
1: What would be the point?
0: What's the point of drinking it anyway, to be honest, though?
1: Because you're like part of the culture still. You're part of the social scene. Like, whenever I'm having a Heineken 00, it's in place of times that I would have had an alcoholic beverage.
0: Right.
1: Like when I'm in social settings, or if I get home from work and I'm feeling a little stressed and it's like, just need something to take the edge off. For some reason, the Heineken 00 helps.
0: I am trying to, how could it help?
1: It just does. It's a mental thing. It's the ritual of it, I think.
0: Well, what? Why not bring that ritual to work? Who cares?
1: Well, no, but see, that's where you lose me, because it's like, if you wouldn't have had an alcoholic beverage at work, like, you're not going to do that anyways without getting fired. You don't need the non-alcoholic.
0: It's not always true. It depends on what radio station you work at. Learned that the hard way one time, that not all places are cool with just drinking a six-pack in the middle of the afternoon
1: at work. You don't say.
0: It was a shocking discovery for 22-year-old me, let me tell you.
1: It was a shocking discovery for your coworkers, I bet, too, when you rolled in with a six-pack of beer.
0: It seemed happily surprised to me. They enjoyed it. Anyway, there was people were talking about whether or not it's appropriate to drink NA beer at work. I don't have a problem with it at all. Some people on the internet said there's a concept in Jewish law. I'm going to say it wrong, but basically it prohibits doing actions that look like they break kosher, even if they don't. They're thinking that it's the same concept here, drinking non-alcoholic beers at work.
1: Well, yeah, I guess for me, it's just like, what is the point? Like, why do you need the non-alcoholic beer while you're at work? It feels like you're just trying to start drama.
0: Mm-hmm. Somebody said there should be a third option of not appropriate, just weird.
1: Okay, fair.
0: And then somebody said it's never appropriate to drink a non-alcoholic beer, so I put no. 601-995-1017. Would you look at a coworker sideways if they were drinking a non-alcoholic beer at work? If nothing else, just for the reaction from people.
1: Well, that's why I wouldn't want to.
0: No, I think it'd be fun.
1: Oh my gosh.
0: Like,
1: you're
0: see
1: insane.
0: What people are

0: are thinking. Diane says, I don't see a problem drinking a non-alcoholic beer at work. There's no difference in doing that and drinking a can of soda.
1: But then why not just have the soda? Like,
0: because you wanted the beer.
1: Well, no, you're trying to be a little pot stirrer. And like, you don't need that.
0: That's
1: nobody
0: our
1: needs
0: whole
1: that.
0: Job.
1: Okay,
0: that's
1: but,
0: like what we do.
1: Yeah, but the average employee, that should not be your job. That should not be the person working in court.

0: over, and then like they check what I'm drinking.
1: And wouldn't you feel bad if you wasted that police officer's time?
0: I don't think they're that busy in Jackson, to be honest with you.
1: Oh my gosh.
0: I mean, that's sarcasm. Okay. I'm being sarcastic.
1: Okay.
0: Y101, Adam and Allison.
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8: It's a warm and dry start this morning across central Mississippi. It's going to be another hot one today. More heat alerts in place as temperatures climb to about 100, 101. If you like temperatures up to 113, there may be isolated pop-ups later this afternoon and really into the evening. Best chances east of Jackson. I'm meteorologist Matt.

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0: It's Adam and Allison on Y101. Follow along with us on Instagram, especially if you've got a situation where you could use some advice. 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
1: And we got this message from who we are calling Reunion Regret Riley, because she wrote to us, "I don't know if I should attend the annual family reunion on my father's side in 2027. He is proposing to his girlfriend who lives in another country and is 9 years older than me."
2: So like half her dad's age, pretty much.
1: She has 3 kids.
2: Wow.
1: I don't know if I will be comfortable enough to be around my father and my new soon-to-be stepmother and step-siblings. My father divorced my mother after they tried to make things work. When his ping-pong addiction came out, I discovered he'd been cheating on her for years. He even gave one woman over $75,000 worth of stuff. He has been dating this new woman for under 2 years and is older than her father, but is his type. She matches the exact profile of the lady workers my dad would gravitate towards. I don't know if I can be around him, her, or the kids, but I am really going to miss his family reunions.
2: So it sounds like there's an element there that you still want to have a relationship with your dad and that side of the family and everything. Normally, what I would say is, I'd be upset for you because he's got this new younger woman and now the inheritance is going to be split up more ways than it would have been before. But it doesn't sound like there's much inheritance if he's spending 75 grand on pros clothes.
1: Yeah.
2: You know what I'm saying?
1: Yeah.
2: So I say just ignore it. Like maybe you have yourself a new bestie. Like, maybe you could be besties with your stepmom. I can't imagine she's going to want to have the typical stepmom-stepdaughter relationship. So just do your best to, like, look past it. Be happy for your dad. He's found somebody who's just his type.
1: She's not happy for her dad. She's never been happy for her dad. The only reason...

0: reason she stayed connected to her dad, from what I'm gathering from this, is he has a great family. She likes going to the family reunions, and obviously his family isn't going to uninvite him, but she's like, how do I cut him out of this picture? So I think you skip the reunion for this year for your own peace, and then you see how you feel the next year. And if you have those family members on his side of the family that you're super close to and you can make it work to be like, hey, can I come visit you for a weekend, or can you come visit me? Do that so you still get that family time, but you do not have to see this man.
1: Riley's dad in his 60s, about to get engaged to somebody like half his age. From another country, by the way. 601-995-1017.

refreshing than a dip in the res. 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

0: Izzy wants to sell our DMer's dad a timeshare. She says it's great. It's Y101 out of Allison. Just got into this DM dilemma where Riley is what we're calling her.
1: Yes.
0: Has a dad. Dad and mom divorced a long time ago. Dad's had some issues with a little bit of an addiction to the game of ping pong, if you will.
1: Yeah.
0: And dad is about to get engaged to a woman from another country. And the woman from another country is about Riley's age.
1: Yeah.
0: Just of a couple years older.
1: Yep.
0: So Riley's like wrestling with the fact, like, I'm going to have to be around them. Can I do this? Do I cut it off? Do I still hang out with his family? What to do? 601-995-1017.
1: And the big question is his family reunion that happens every year. So we just got this updated text from Riley. It says, I love his family. My mom doesn't have a big family, so this has been my only extended family. Mm-hmm. I have had a good relationship with my father before all of this.
0: Mm-hmm.
1: So like, this is definitely a big factor. The fact that he's proposing, well, it looks like he did just propose to this woman. Mm-hmm. Who's like her age, has three kids, is from another country. And it's like, this is my new boo.
0: Mm-hmm.
1: That's weird.
0: Lorenzo says she should absolutely go to the reunion. Her father will not be alive forever, and she will regret not spending time with him once he's gone. Trust me, my father passed away last year, and I was very close with him. I still miss him every single day of my life. She doesn't have to acknowledge the new stepmom slash wife, but go enjoy your family. Hug your dad. He won't always be there.
1: Okay, I enjoy your family, sure, but this dad clearly has never worried about Riley. Like, this dad has always put himself, his needs first, has never really cared about how this is going to impact his child or children. Yeah. I just don't know.
0: Anonymous says, OMG, my 70-year-old stepdad just married a girl from Colombia that he met online.
1: Oh.
0: The DM is wild. She's 50.

0: tasty, but sketchy as hell. He says that Riley should keep boundaries and keep things quiet if you're not a fan of her, and keep the internal things internal.
1: Wade has some hilarious advice and just says, go to the reunion and bring stepmom a special serving of Oreos and bean dip, which was our mash it up Monday from yesterday, and it was disgusting.
0: Brother Jerry's here. What is your advice for Riley, Jerry?
2: I think she should go, but she should get her a pair of those really, really dark sunglasses like the blind people wear, and she needs to get her one of those little handicap accessible canes that tells them where stuff's at. And she could, you know, take a couple times and smack the girl in the leg a couple times.
0: But what is the problem with the new girl? Like, why are we holding anything against her?
2: No, we're just testing boundaries, brother. That's all this is.
0: All right. We gotta hold our boundaries. Jerry, thank you for the call.
2: All right,
0: love you. Bye-bye.
1: I think there's a certain place on her dad that she could smack too. That maybe he's using that part of his body a little too much.
0: Impossible. You don't use it, you lose it. You know what they say. There's the damn dilemma. Hey, it's Adam and Allison. Think you're the best cookout host in the metro?
1: Maybe your burgers are legendary, your ribs are ridiculous, or your backyard parties are the stuff of family folklore.
0: Then it's time to prove it. Enter Adam and Allison's best cookout host in the metro.
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2: God knows. I am
3: reincarnated. I was stargazing. Life goes on, honey.

0: And if you want to call or text the show, we would love to have you. Allison, what's new?
1: I'm feeling pretty good. I'm very sore today.
0: Sore?
1: Yeah.
0: Why?
1: Yeah.
0: Why sore?
1: I've started a bit of a Pilates journey.
0: Oh, you're on a Pilates journey.
1: I am. Now. I'm 2 days in, and it is awakening some muscles that I don't know if they've been used in a really long time. So it's kind of exciting doing something different, feeling different things within your body.
0: So are you not doing weights? You're just doing Pilates, or are Pilates or weights a part of Pilates?
1: I don't know. Yesterday, I did not do any weights.
0: Okay.
1: I just did Pilates because my legs were killing me by the end of it. Like,
0: yeah.
1: I was out of breath by the end of it. I was like, oh my God, am I out of shape? Like, what's happening? But the day before that, I couldn't help myself. I was like, I got to get a little arm pump in. Like,
0: okay.
1: It's driving me nuts.
0: So what are Pilates? Is it like yoga? What is
1: No. I mean, it's hard to explain.
0: Okay.
1: It is a form of strength training, but it's like mostly time under tension. Like it's all tempo based. So you gotta keep up, which raises your heart rate like crazy. That's the part I'm definitely not used to. I feel really out of shape, get really winded. But then you're like maybe like pulsing in a lunge for like a while.
0: Okay.
1: Or you're pulsing in a crunch for a while, or and like your muscles just, you get tired.
0: Well, it's interesting you bring up working out because I read something and it made me think of you because you've talked before about how you kind of got your own home gym, sort of ish. What do you have, a bench and some weights?
1: I got a bench, some weights, a little mat for me to do Pilates now.
0: So experts were saying that people should stop working out at home and they should go to the gym because you will lift more weight if there are people watching you.
1: Not true.
0: You don't think that's true?
1: No, okay. Definitely not true. I push myself really hard at home. I push myself more at home because if I push myself, I'm going to do like a... You're going to get some grunts. And that feels embarrassing when other people are in the gym. So like I will decrease my weight sometimes at the gym if there are other people because I'm like, I don't want to be like Serena Williams,
0: okay.
1: You know?
0: I thought maybe you were going to say that if you drop the weight, you won't be embarrassed at home, so you're good to lift more, but it's your grunting.
1: Yeah, it's the fact that like by the end of it I'm like, ah!
0: All right, gonna be a fun show today. We've got a lot going on. 7:20, we play hashtag tag, and what's your hashtag claim to fame? The lamer claim to fame. Lame claim to fame is what we want to talk about at 7:20 for hashtag tag. Also giving out money at 7:40. We're excited for that and cash in a flash. And I know there are plenty of people in the metro today who are very excited for the Goo Goo Dolls tonight at the Brandon Amphitheater. So for the Why Not song of the day today, I figured it was only appropriate to play the Goo Goo Dolls. Starting the show with Slide. Welcome to it, Adam and Allison.

0: Jerry and Hannah up early and texting us this morning at 601-995-1017. Glad you're here hanging out with us. And I wanted to let you know what you can celebrate today. Every day is a holiday and it feels good to celebrate stuff.
1: Mm-hmm.
0: Today is National Aviation Day. It is Orville Wright's birthday. So thus it is National Aviation Day.
1: Makes sense, yeah. And very important to celebrate.
0: Definitely.
1: Because I would much rather get on a plane. I was just talking to one of my really good friends, and she and her husband are about to plan this like long car trip. What are those called again?
0: A road trip?
1: Road trip. Thank you. Like literally.
0: Oh, this is going to be a fun day.
1: Literally.
0: Oh, I'm so excited for today.
1: Literally, I hate being in the car that much that I don't want to think about the words road trip. Like, ew. And I was like, why don't you just fly? And she was like, oh, but it'll be so nice to like stop at all these towns along the way. I'm like, ew, I would much rather fly. Put me on a plane.
0: Yeah. Well, she's probably going to be passenger princess the whole time, so she doesn't care.
1: I still don't want to be in the car. Even if I am passenger, I want to be passenger princess on an airplane.
0: It is also National Soft Ice Cream Day. Do you prefer your ice cream soft or hard?
1: What's hard ice cream?
0: Hard, like soft serve versus, wow, you're not with it today. This is, you've never noticed a difference between like scoopable ice cream and like soft serve?
1: No. Is scoopable ice cream hard ice cream?
0: Yeah. Yeah, the stuff you would get in a grocery store. If you go to like a custard place or a soft serve place, it would come out of the machine and it would kind of be a spiral.
1: I thought that was frozen yogurt.
0: No, well, it could be, but not. All right, we're off to a
1: we're 0 for 2
0: big
1: today.
0: Start. Okay, National Potato Day. Got anything dumb to say about potatoes?
1: And then I'm allergic to them.
0: Yeah, you are allergic to potatoes. Finally, and this I thought was so funny that this national day is today. It is National Old Man and Young Woman Day.
1: Ew.
0: Old Man, Young Women Day, just because of our DM dilemma yesterday about our DMer's dad who just got engaged to somebody half his age. But this is to celebrate those relationships, those age gap relationships. So I was thinking to myself, this had to be a man. Like, was this Bill Clinton who made this a holiday?
1: Yes.
0: No, it wasn't. It's a woman. It is a lady named Grishon DeBouse. And I'm not exactly sure. Like,
1: I feel like her husband made her do that.
0: You think?
1: Yeah. He was like, I'm not trying to be a creep. You make this a holiday.
0: I don't know. But if you are in an age, who's the biggest age gap relationship listening right now? 601-995-1017. Is it the man or the woman who's older? What you got? 601-995-1017. Let us know the biggest age gap in the metro right now, and we'll shout you out next.
2: Adam and Allison in the morning.
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5: It's a warm and dry start this morning across central Mississippi. It's going to be another hot one today. More heat alerts in place as temperatures climb to about 100, 101. If you like temperatures up

0: Adam and Allison on Y101. We're celebrating National Old Man Young Woman Day today. And a holiday invented by a woman. I wouldn't have thought that.
1: I mean, I don't know.
0: You think she was pressured into it?
1: I think so, yeah.
0: You've never been in an age gap relationship?
1: I think the most is like a year.
0: Okay.
1: Difference, so. Yeah,
0: mine is like three, so that's not crazy.
1: Is it crazy compared to me? It's three times as much.
0: Well, that's a good point. Hannah texted us and said that her parents had a 17-year age gap relationship when she was born. Her dad was 49, mom 32.
1: At least mom was 32. Like, mom was fully grown.
0: Well, it's the whole half your age plus seven thing. Like, there's a big difference, in my opinion, between a 39-year-old guy and a 22-year-old girl. That's a bigger difference than 32 yeah. and 49.
1: That's fair, yeah. As you age, you know, things become less complicated.
0: Why half your age plus seven works. That's why 101, okay. Adam and Allison. And I thought we had the answer to this question of why we yawn, and I'm reading today, we don't.
1: Oh.
0: The thing that I thought it was, and I'll tell you coming up in a second, has been debunked for years now, apparently. I'll tell

0: us in on Y101. I said that we don't actually know why we yawn. And what did you think the reason for yawning was?
1: What I had always been told is that your brain doesn't have enough oxygen. And then yes. You need to yawn to give it that boost of oxygen.
0: That's also what I had heard. But apparently that got debunked years ago. And they've never been able to figure out why. But I remember whenever I first heard that, I like slowed my breathing down intentionally. Mm-hmm. And I remember yawning. So I was like, circle gets the square. It must be I didn't have enough oxygen in my brain and that needed a quick infusion. But then again, then you're thinking about yawning, like in that little unscientific self experiment that I did. As I'm thinking about yawning, and I can tell just that I've said the word a few times now, I can feel a yawn coming on.
1: I don't know. I remember my ballet teacher hated whenever you would yawn mm-hmm. in class, but she was a big believer in that it was that your brain needed oxygen. Mm-hmm. So she would, to start the class, kind of make us do some breathing exercise to make sure, and you wouldn't yawn in class.
0: Mm. Oh, really?
1: Yeah.
0: Well, maybe because, what would she do, like slap your wrist or something if you did yawn?
1: No,
0: did you,
1: she would just get really mad. She would just be very upset.
0: Yeah, it turns out we have no idea, but animals do it. We do it. Like, I even see, like reptiles will yawn.
1: Yeah.
0: I think all animals yawn.
1: Yeah.
0: Isn't that weird? And we don't know why.
1: Not that weird. And I still think, I feel like we can't not know why. You can't debunk something if you don't know why. I feel like it has to be the brain oxygen thing, and people just want to debunk it for no reason.
0: But why would they want to do that? Wouldn't it be good to know the reason that we yawn?
1: Yeah, but I don't know. So they could get research money to study yawning.
0: Maybe. I don't know. I find it interesting, though, that the whole oxygen into the brain thing wasn't actually true.
1: I'm going to keep believing it anyways.
0: Coming up next on the show, we've got the Good Vibe Tribe. 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

0: Good on 55, 20, and 220 as we kick off the hump day morning commute weather today. It's not supposed to be as hot as yesterday, but the high still 100 degrees. Oh. It's 78 right now.
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2: My car said it was 110 yesterday, whenever I got in the afternoon. Miserable, which is why we need your good vibes. The Good Vibe Tribe after Ella Langley, 601.

0: millennials are going to be so pumped if this reboot happens. Ooh. Tell you about it on What Matters to the Metro coming up. Y101, Adam and Allison. But right now is time for the Good Vibe Tribe. And anything you're feeling good about counts for the Good Vibe Tribe. Can be big or small. Just let us know why you're smiling. 601-995-1017.
1: We all love seeing fighting the blight here in the Metro. And Jackson City Council just approved a request for the abandoned YMCA near downtown Jackson. The plan is to transform it into a new multifamily housing unit. The first phase is going to include 60 units at the YMCA itself. The second phase, they're going to build a brand new five-story building for an additional 100 units. No word on how long this is all going to take, but the developer says he's already planning to pull permits.
0: Fantastic.
1: Yes.
0: Love hearing that. And now your Good Vibes, 601-995-1017. I'll go ahead and kick it off, and at least once a week, but probably more often than that, my Good Vibe is food related. And today is one of those days because yesterday tried something new at my seafood place that I go to. I tried, and I've had this before, but I had never ordered it here. Crawfish etouffee.
1: Oh.
0: It was so good.
1: Always a goodie.
0: It is so good.
1: Yeah, you don't
0: I've
1: say.
0: I've been missing out.
1: You really have.
0: It was so good, though. Still fired up about that.
1: I'm excited. I'm back on my audiobook kick.
0: Oh,
1: just started Dave Portnoy's book. I think it's like You Can't Cancel Me or something like that.
0: Cancel me if you can.
1: Yeah. Yeah. Just started it though, so.
0: Awesome. Hannah has good vibes. She's getting off work early today for the Goo Goo Dolls concert. And Capri, her daughter, said she's excited to see her babysitter.
1: Aww.
0: So that's good. It's going to be a good night for both Hannah and her daughter Capri. She says it's a bucket list concert for her. So she's stoked.
1: Ooh, that is exciting. We got some last minute good vibes yesterday from Uber Dude and his wife. They went to the Saints game last weekend and they sent us all these pictures from it. It looked like the best time.
0: We've got Jonas's motivation. He says we're halfway through the week and the Good Vibe Tribe is still running strong. Keep pushing forward. Stay focused on your goals and remember that every step you take brings you closer to an amazing finish. Love an amazing finish.
1: Yeah.
0: The best part of the week is still ahead. Have an amazing day, Good Vibe Tribe.
1: All right.
0: All right, now we're ready to go. Get you the info you need to start your day. What matters to the Metro in two songs on Y101.

0: Nielsen on Y101, what matters to the Metro in just seconds. But because the info can kind of be heavy sometimes, we like to kick that off with some funny audio to make you laugh. This is a guy recreating Summer Lovin', the song.
1: Okay, yeah.
0: With various characters from, like famous people. He's an impersonator.
1: I love it.
0: It's pretty funny.
2: Summer Lovin' had me a blast. Summer Lovin' happened so fast. I met a girl crazy for me. I met a boy cute as can be.
3: Summer days drifting away to, oh, those summer nights.
0: A little Matthew McConaughey there.
2: Well, tell me more. Tell me more. Did you get very far?
0: That was Al Pacino.
4: Tell me more. Tell me more. Like, you know, does he have a car?
0: That was, he was Robert De Niro there.
1: Oh, okay. Yeah, I hear it.
0: Those are kind of funny, aren't they?
1: Very fun.
0: Love it. So now what matters to the Metro and the

0: you need to start your day powered by McDonald's. Looking to switch up your usual drink order? Head to your local McDonald's to try one of the all-new McCafe drinks. A former senior advisor to Dr. Anthony Fauci has pleaded guilty to plotting to conceal federal records related to research on the origins of the COVID-19 pandemic. Dr. David Morin, 78 years old, pleaded guilty yesterday to conspiring to defraud the U.S. government, a felony that carries 5 years in prison and is set to be sentenced on November 12th. Prosecutors say Morin's used his private email account to get around public records laws while working at the National Institute of Allergy and Infectious Diseases, concealing or destroying records tied to the COVID-19 research grants.
1: Oh.
0: Very interesting there. Locally, I didn't know we needed a news story to tell us this, but it's been a very hot summer, and Entergy says it's seen the highest electricity usage ever recorded during a summer season. Thanks to this record-breaking heat, July was the hottest month ever recorded in the U.S., and Mississippi has continued to deal with heat advisories into August. Entergy says it has temporarily suspended power disconnects while heat advisories are in effect and is continuing to monitor the weather. And finally, this cartoon reboot that I wanted to tell you about. I think a lot of us millennials will be excited. Hey Arnold's writer Joe Purdy revealed in an interview with The Direct that discussions about reviving the show are absolutely happening at Paramount. He said the characters would likely only be a year or two older rather than suddenly entering high school. Purdy added that the team has many, many ideas and storylines and is ready to go if given the opportunity.
1: They reconsider making them high school age.
0: Really?
1: Yeah, I would love to see like Big Mouth, that show on Netflix, meets Hey Arnold. Like that would be perfect to me. Like let me see them go through the woes of puberty and adolescence and high school.
0: Kind of weird.
1: It's
0: fine. It's just I didn't expect you to say that. Do you think they'll make it to be a kid's show, though, or will it be for the kids of the 90s, so it will be a little more adult?
1: It has to be for us, right?
0: I would think. I don't know. We've got more coming up on the show. We've got to talk beavers next. There's a beaver attack.
1: Oh.
0: I'm telling you about this beaver attack next.
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1: Everything's still clear on 55, 20, and 224. This hump day morning commute weather going to be extremely hot, but not as hot as yesterday. The high today, only 100 degrees. 78 right now, though.
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0: KDAMNALLISON. You can check out that 2016 trend thingy.
1: Yeah, it's like a decades trend, which I was able to go all the way back to 1996.
0: Yeah.
1: Adam only able to go back to 2016.
0: You can check out our pictures, me with John Gruden on the Instagram
1: page.
0: Yeah. And we will follow you back. I would also love to talk to you if you've ever been attacked by a wild animal. And I'll tell you why. Ooh. I want to bring this up. Because there have been beaver attacks in Maryland at a state park. These are rabid beavers that are attacking people in Maryland. And I assume this could happen pretty much anywhere. Luckily, everybody was okay. But one of the attacks was a 13-year-old swimmer. He was bitten, suffered injuries all over his arms, hands, and chest. And his injuries from this rabid beaver attack were serious enough he had to be airlifted to the hospital.
1: Oh my gosh.
0: Can you imagine being attacked by a beaver?
1: No.
0: That's crazy. So both the beavers were captured, euthanized, tested for rabies, and they tested positive. So luckily, these people who were attacked obviously got the rabies treatment right away, because once the rabies starts going, there's

0: no turning back. It's like a death sentence.
1: Oh my gosh.
0: But have you ever been attacked by a wild animal? 601-995-1017.
1: I had to save my cat from being attacked by a squirrel.
0: Really?
1: Yeah, my cat was just hanging out in the backyard as cats do, and this squirrel came flying out of a tree. Luckily, I happened to see it. My first reaction, I grabbed this broom and I ran outside charging at the squirrel with the broom like, "Get away from my cat!" I was like 12.
0: I wonder if it was a rabid squirrel.
1: It might have been, and I might have saved my cat from getting rabies.
0: Because I guess that's what rabies does to animals. It makes them not afraid of humans and, I guess, other
1: animals.
0: Anything
1: else, yeah.
0: But I would think a squirrel would normally be very afraid of a cat.
1: Well, luckily, he picked the one cat that was afraid of everything. A bit of a scaredy cat, if you will.
0: 601-995-1017. If you've been attacked by a wild animal and lived to tell the story. I remember whenever I was a kid, and my brother Ryan still hates whenever I tell this story. We were playing, we were having a catch in the backyard.
1: Yeah.
0: And my parents had a birdhouse in the backyard somewhere, and a family of sparrows lived in there, and those are mean. So we're playing catch in the backyard, and this sparrow just starts dive bombing Ryan. Ryan hits the deck hard, and so do I, because I'm laughing my butt off at him. He was so scared, so upset, still scared of birds to this day.
1: Has he ever seen the movie Birds?
0: I don't think he could watch it.
1: Yeah, I don't think he could handle it.
0: So who else has been attacked by a wild animal? Was it a rabid beaver that got you? Or because we have alligators now in central Mississippi, are beavers not an issue anymore for you? 601-995-1017. Adam and Allison.

0: Adam and Allison on Y101. Rabid beavers are terrorizing a town in Maryland. A couple people have been attacked and had to be treated. So when have you been attacked by a wild animal? Anyone in the Adam and Allison family have a story? 601-995-1017.
1: John C. didn't have to have a wild animal encounter to be attacked. She says, whenever I was little, I was afraid of every animal. Butterflies, cats, dogs. And one day, I'm with my cousin and we went to one of her uncle's house and they had this dog and this dog was loose and he could smell the fear on me and chase me around the car until my senses kicked in to just jump in the car and lock the doors.
0: Oh my gosh. I can't imagine being afraid of every animal. Like, I've never heard of anybody being afraid of butterflies before.
1: Me neither, but I was afraid of dogs for a really long time because my best friend in elementary school, her name was Robin, I went over to her house for the first time and she had this evil chihuahua. I don't even remember what its name was, but it bit me.
0: Really?
1: And I was like, dogs are evil after that. It took me a long time to warm up to dogs.
0: And I was going to say, was it just big dogs? But clearly, no, if it was a chihuahua that sparked this fear.
1: No, but that made me extra afraid of big dogs. Like, I was like, if a tiny little demon

0: can be that aggressive. Like, what could a big dog do?
1: How'd that happen? Were you, like, trying to pet the dog and it just wasn't having it?
0: No,
1: or did it come over
0: I was
1: to
0: a
1: you
0: little
1: just,
0: scared of it because, like, as soon as we walked in the door, it was like...
1: Yeah.
0: You know, as they do. And it freaked me out. So I was on edge and then it just charged me and bit me.
1: Really?
0: Yeah.
1: That's great. Like my parents and the family dog that we got whenever I was 18, Holly, did not really, she wasn't big on people who weren't like living in the house
0: yeah.
1: with her. She was kind of like a cat like that. And she would occasionally bite people, but it was always like if she was in her space and somebody went over to like pet her, it's like, don't touch her. Like, let her come to you and then you can pet her and she won't bite you. But no guarantees if you go over to her bed and start playing with her face.
0: No, I had no desires. I didn't really have dogs in my life at that time, so I wasn't trying to like be in that dog's life, but it wanted to make sure it wasn't in mine.
1: We've got a big hour on the show coming up, 7:20. 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

0: been hangry before. It's why 101 Adam and Allison bomb threats take it to a new level. There's a guy who got arrested because he forgot that everybody could see what you put on social media.
1: Oh my gosh.
0: This man's facing a felony after police say he threatened to bomb an Applebee's in an Instagram post, all because he did not get his food fast enough.
1: Oh.
0: Jackson Hahn is 19 years old. He was arrested on Sunday on an intimidation charge. Police began their investigation around 10 p.m. after the FBI passed along a tip. Meta, which owns Instagram, had flagged the story, naming the exact address of the Applebee's at the College Mall in Bloomington and showing the restaurant's interiors.
1: No.
0: Officers searched the location, didn't find any explosive devices or anything like that, but it was still a threat that this guy made. All because he wasn't getting his food fast enough.
1: Yeah, you can't do that. They're watching you on Instagram. Believe it or not, they are. On sure any enough. Social media, they are watching you. They will find you. You make it very easy for them.
0: The dude admitted to making the post, saying he was just hungry, tired, and upset that his food was taking so long. I'm just hungry, tired, and upset, okay?
1: Yeah, that's not an excuse. It's not going to get you out of jail.
0: It does remind me. Have you ever seen the news? It's like one of those news blooper stories because the anchors were cracking up so much at the story.
1: Oh, no.
0: But a guy, the store, like a Walmart or something, was evacuated a few years ago because a guy walked into the bathroom and told everybody, "You guys better get out of here. I'm about to blow this place up."
1: That's so embarrassing.
0: And some of the other customers in the bathroom thought that he literally meant he was going to bomb the place.
1: They were freaking out. They didn't realize he just meant it was about to be real stinky in that bathroom.
0: Right, but oh.
1: Oh, no.
0: That's one of my favorite stories.
1: And imagine he's like mid-blowing this place up.
0: Yeah.
1: And police escort him out. Like, they got to go in there and be like, oh, it stinks in here.
0: Yeah. I guess you did blow it up. Sounds like you've already done it.
1: Oh.
0: Such a funny story. But yeah, no bomb threats, even if your food's taking forever at Applebee's.
1: Yeah, no. You can leave a bad tip if you want at that point, but no bomb threats.
0: Get a couple extra dollaritas. You'll be good to go. Coming up next on the show, what is your claim to fame? The weaker, the better.
2: Hashtag claim to fame.
0: These are like the things that like make you almost kind of famous, but not really, or maybe a just one-off interaction with a famous person.
1: Yeah.
0: 601-995-101.

0: 7. What you got for hashtag tag?
1: Hashtag claim to fame.
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5: Everything is clear on 5520 and 220 for our hump day morning commute. There's some good vibes for you. I guess you could call this a good vibe. It's not going to be as hot today as it was yesterday, but the high is still 100 degrees. Right now, 78 and humid.
0: Tag is 3 minutes away. What does
1: hashtag claim to fame
0: make you think of? 601-995-1017. 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

0: 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We do hashtag tags. So you're here for it. 601-995-1017. What are we looking for today?
1: We're looking for those lame claims to fame. Claim to fame.
2: Hashtag claim to fame.
0: Like the more insignificant the celebrity encounter, the better. 601-995-1017 is our phone number. Are you good if I kick this off?
1: Yeah.
0: I graduated high school with Alyssa Thomas, who is a WNBA star.
1: Do you know which team she plays for?
0: I have her Wikipedia pulled up right now.
1: so you should be able to tell.
0: Phoenix Mercury. She's on the Phoenix Mercury right now.
1: You've really kept up with her. I can tell.
0: She was a first round draft pick back in 2014, fourth overall pick. And I sat next to her in 10th grade social studies. How cool is that?
2: Hashtag claim to fame.
0: What do you got?
1: So I love Marcy's because it made me think of my own. She says, my claim to fame was I was in a few commercials when I was a teenager.
0: Really?
1: Yes.
2: Hashtag claim to fame.
1: So my little lame claim to fame was I worked at a store that was on the cover of our Chamber of Commerce magazine.
0: Whoa.
1: And like it was my senior year of high school and everyone came up to me and they were like, wait, was that you on the Chamber of Commerce magazine? It was so embarrassing.
2: Hashtag claim to fame.
0: All right, what do you have to add to this? 601-995-1017 is our phone number. This one says, my cousin's dentist used to date Beyonce's cousin. That is a long way to go.
1: Yeah, that's a hop, skip, and a jump away. Like 6 degrees of separation right there.
0: somebody else said that they sold Matthew McConaughey batteries one time.
1: Oh.
0: All right, all right, all right.
1: That's good.
0: 601-995-1017.
1: Jackie says, not me, but my sister went to high school with Hardy.
0: That's
2: hashtag claim to fame.
0: I think I know a couple people who went to high school with Taylor Swift, or I've talked to people about going to high school with Taylor Swift, and they said
1: the
0: that,
1: same thing.
0: Yeah, pretty much. but they said she was weird. She was like a weird kid in school who like didn't talk to anybody and just wrote songs the whole time.
1: Well.
0: 601-995-1017. What is your claim to fame for a hashtag tag today?

0: claim to fame.
1: The weaker, the better. 601-995-1017 is our phone number if you've got a weak claim to fame.
2: These are all so great. Hannah's got a few. She says, Teddy Swims liked a comment of mine on TikTok.
1: Wow.
2: And Lance Bass liked a whole TikTok I made. Also, Haley Williams' mom was one of my best friend's middle school teachers.
0: Hashtag claim to fame.
1: I just remembered one that I have. My cousin is married to John Krasinski, Jim from The Office's cousin.
2: Oh, I was like, wait, John Krasinski is gay.
1: No. My cousin's wife is John Krasinski's cousin. 601-995-1017. Jason says, I played a delivery man on a spinoff show of Swamp People called Mississippi Snake Grabbers. It only aired on CFT Canada, but I found it once on Hulu.
0: Hashtag claim to fame.
1: Mississippi Snake Grabber is a hilarious show name.
2: I will be searching that on Hulu later today. Ryan says, I had an economics class at Ole Miss way back in the day and sat next to Eli Manning until he dropped the class after a week and a half.
0: Hashtag claim to fame.
1: Liz says, my mother-in-law taught Brad Pitt in high school history in Springfield, Missouri. She said he was kind of a wallflower.
0: Hashtag claim to fame.
2: Shelby says, my sixth or seventh cousin is Jesse James.
0: Hashtag claim to fame.
1: Christine says, I graduated high school with a guy who is known as the real life Willy Wonka. He's a famous chocolatier.
0: Hashtag claim to fame.
2: Oh my gosh, those are all amazing. I'm obsessed.
1: 601-995-1017 if you have another claim to fame. Steve's here. What's yours?
3: I have a couple. I've done a TV show called The Test, and I have two cousins that are professional MMA fighters, Shamar Burrell and Quentin Rampage Jackson.
1: Dang, Steve. What was the TV show all about?
3: I was dating a girl, and she thought her daughter wanted me.
1: Oh my god.
2: So like you were like a main character.
3: Yeah.
2: Wow. So,
1: what was the show called one more time, Steve?
3: It was called The Test.
2: The Test.
3: It was done on Dr. Phil's set. That's how I met Dr. Phil. And it was at Paramount Studios in California.
2: Oh my gosh.
3: Cool.
1: What a wild life our boy Steve has lived. That's so cool.
2: Yeah, so many claims to fame. One more from Alvin. It says, back in the 90s, I sold shoes to Oprah when Shoe City was in North Park Mall.
0: Hashtag claim to fame.
1: These are so fun. Thank you so much for joining the conversation. 601-995-1017. 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
2: 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And Mississippi Match 5, no jackpot winner. The estimated jackpot for tonight is $90,000. Congratulations to some recent Cash 4 winners. A Jackson woman won $1,350 on a ticket from Shell Grab and Go in Jackson, and a Hazelhurst woman won $2,500 on a

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5: Look at that. Everything's still clear around the metro for our hump day morning commute. There's some good vibes for us, and we're going to need them because it's going to be another hot day. The high today, only 100 degrees. Not as hot as yesterday. We can handle it. 79 and humid right now.
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2: Oh, my God.
3: Josh is in Pearl getting ready to play. What's something interesting about you, Josh?
4: I don't even know. I'm good at pool.
3: Are you?
4: Yes, sir.
3: You win much money playing pool?
4: No, I don't really gamble. I just do it for fun.
5: Josh, has anyone ever told you you sound like Matthew McConaughey?
4: No, but that's a compliment. I wish I was as handsome as him.
5: I don't know. I feel like you're doing a Matthew McConaughey impression right now.
3: Could you give us an all right, all right, all right?
4: All right, all right, all right.
5: That's pretty good.
3: That's awesome. All right, Matthew, here we go.
5: Come on, Josh.
3: If you don't know an answer, just say pass, okay, buddy?
4: Okay.
3: In 3, 2, 1. Over the last 10 years, do more or less adults say they gamble?
4: More.
3: Which state is home to the safest beach in America?
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0: a gluten-free version of their cracker?
1: Pringles?
0: What literary term means giving human qualities to an object or animal?
1: Pass.
0: What state's capital is Olympia?
1: Olympia. Pass.
0: Time.
2: Oh, pretty good performance, Josh. Just going to run through these all really quickly. So, shockingly, it's actually less that over the last 10 years, less adults say that they gamble. It went from about 64% to about 45%.
1: Oh, wow.
2: Nailed this one, though. It is Florida that's home to the safest beaches in America. It would be New Smyrna Town Beach. I don't know if that's how you pronounce that.
0: I think
2: that.
0: So. Sounds good.
2: It is Ariana Grande who got matching love tattoos with her ex-boyfriend, Ricky Alvarez.
0: Yeah, because they were together.
1: God,
0: and they
1: my
0: together.
1: Wife, she probably would have known that.
2: Oh, it's actually true that eggplants are technically berries. We nailed this one, though. It is Johnny Depp who's in talks to come back for the sixth film of the Pirates of the Caribbean franchise. Nailed this one as well. It's skirt steak, not chuck roast, that's in traditional fajitas. And we got this one, too. It is false that peanuts grow on trees. They grow underground. Pringles is, once you pop, the fun don't stop. It's goldfish, the snack that smiles back.
1: Oh, my God.
2: Just announced a gluten-free version of their cracker. This one too hard, unless you've been in English class recently, but the literary term that means giving human qualities to an object or animal is personification, and Olympia is the state capital of Washington, but we're still walking away with $40.
1: All right. Yeah. That's more than I had when I woke up this morning, so.
0: There you go. What are you going to do with that $40?
1: I don't even know. I probably put it towards some bills, probably.
0: Maybe get yourself a Lincoln.
1: Yeah. That would be nice.
0: Yeah, right? All right, buddy. Thank you for calling and playing.
1: All right, thank you so much.
0: Of course, we're going to play again tomorrow morning at 7:40. That's your next shot at $200. But if you had a dream about eating a nice, ripe, juicy piece of fruit or a small aquatic animal, I've got some news for you.
2: Oh.
0: That could be a sign of something about to change in your life.
2: Okay.
0: We're going to talk about this next.
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0: It was 1 o'clock in the morning, and a pickup truck was upside down in a Jones County drainage canal, sinking. The driver was trapped with one pocket of air and water at his chin. Deputy Stephen Grazer got there first, then Chief Charles Cromwell of the Glade Fire and Rescue, and then D.L. Geiger of Powers Fire and Rescue. The three men from the three agencies, without a second thought, all went into that black water together to make the rescue. They pried the door open and pulled him out, and he's alive because they didn't hesitate. That's what a frontline hero looks like. The Mississippi Frontline Hero Awards, honoring the ones who run toward the danger.
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4: There is a slight slowdown forming at the stack, but that's pretty typical for our hump day morning commute. Everything else looks good around the metro. Weather today going to be absolutely miserable. Maybe we'll see a thunderstorm. That does

slight slowdown forming at the stack, but that's pretty typical for our hump day morning commute. Everything else looks good around the metro. Weather today going to be absolutely miserable. Maybe we'll see a thunderstorm. That doesn't mean it's going to cool things down, though. The high is still 100 degrees. Right now, 80.

0: Y101, this is going to sound like a totally random question. It'll make sense in a second. Did you find out you were pregnant in a weird way? Or maybe you know somebody who did find out that they were going to have a kid, but in not the traditional way. Like, not you just take a test and something, and then the little lines appeared or whatever. Like, you found out in a weird way. 601-995-1017. I found out today that women who have dreams of eating like a nice juicy piece of fruit or dream about small aquatic animals, that is linked to early signs of pregnancy.
1: What?
0: It does sound bizarre. I understand this.
1: Yeah, that's crazy.
0: But the images like this tend to occur in your dreams when your body knows that you're pregnant, but your head doesn't know yet. So if you dreamt of a little baby dolphin last night, news for you. You might be pregnant. 601-995-1017. You have a story like this, like a weird way, like maybe you saw a psychic on the street or something and they told you.
1: So obviously not me, but I know someone who her and her husband were trying for years to get pregnant and it didn't happen. So eventually they adopted a baby.
0: Uh-huh.
1: And she

0: was at a party where there was a psychic, and the psychic was like, you are going to get pregnant, you're going to have a baby. And she's like, I mean, if anything, it's this a baby that we're adopting that's about to come home. Mm-hmm. If not, this psychic is a quack. Like, it's one or the other, but there's no way. Like, we've tried it for years. I'm not going to get pregnant. And sure enough, like a month later, wow, she was pregnant.
1: 601-995-1017. Who else has a crazy story like that? Do you? Or maybe it's your sister, or you found out, your mom told you that she found out about you in a weird way. If you have a story, we'd love to hear it. 601-995-1017. Who knew dreams could be a pregnancy test, though? Kind of crazy.
0: Juicy fruit.
1: 601-995-1017. Or if you'd rather record your story and send it in, do that.

0: I guess you moved on really easily.
1: Adam and Allison on Y101. Learn something new today. If you're dreaming while you sleep of juicy fruit and eating it or small aquatic animals, could mean you're pregnant.
2: Crazy.
1: Cynthia, did you say you had heard that before about the fish or the aquatic animals?
3: Oh, yeah. It's been a long time saying if you dream of fish, that somebody that you know or you are pregnant.
1: Okay, so did you find out you were pregnant in a weird way, Cynthia?
3: I did. My now husband got sick as a dog.
1: Okay.
3: He was the one throwing up and everything, and my older sister, she was like, oh, yeah, he's throwing up and sick like that. Yeah, you're pregnant.
2: What? So I've never heard of that.
1: He got, like, secondhand morning sickness.
3: Yeah, he was sick, like, 3 or 4 days straight. He was throwing up.
1: Oh, my gosh.
2: So you weren't having any morning sickness because you didn't know you were pregnant, but somehow...
3: I didn't even know I was pregnant. Nope, but he was throwing up. He was
2: wow.
3: sick.
1: That is wild, Cynthia. Thank you for the call. We appreciate you.
3: You're welcome. Y'all have a good one.
1: You too. Bye-bye. 601-995-1017. If you've got a story of a weird way you found out you were pregnant.
2: Marcy might have a psychic mother-in-law. She says she has 100% predicted every family member's pregnancy beforehand. She would have a dream about the fish and the women, and that would be like, you're pregnant. I know.
1: My gosh. Uber driver Jonas says, I have an uncle and aunt who fell in love at age 14. After school, they got married and were told it was impossible for her to get pregnant. When they were at age 40, my grandpa died and she immediately got pregnant. So they named the baby after grandpa. Whole lifetime of marriage and relations, no pregnancy or anything. And then grandpa dies and pregnant.

0: That feels like grandpa reincarnated, right?
1: That's how
0: I would feel. Like, I would be like, okay, grandpa wanted to give us this gift.
1: Yeah.
0: Because we've been trying.
1: 601-995-1017 if you have a story about finding out you were pregnant in a weird way.
0: That whole story does make me think about, though, my grandparents lived in this house that had a fruit tree whenever I was growing up. It never produced any fruit until one year it did. And that year my uncle died. And then it went years without producing fruit again. Produces fruit. My grandfather dies that year. And my grandma was like, I got to move out of this house because I don't want to know when I'm going to die.
1: That is a crazy story,
0: right?
1: Too. Totally the opposite of what we're talking about. Like the exact opposite thing.
0: Well, we're predicting births or deaths, you know? It's all the same.
1: Oh, these are so interesting. 601-995-1017 is our phone number. If you found out you were with child in an interesting way that you wouldn't think that would be a thing. I saw a text that said, the first time I got pregnant, I had a dream a few days after conception where I was giving a talk to a group of people about plants. I thought I was talking about fertilizer, except I realized when I woke up that the slideshow I was presenting actually only had two words on it in big black font, change and fertilization.
0: That's crazy.
1: Isn't it? Somebody else said that their boobs just started to hurt a lot. And that was, they figured it out.
0: But that can also be just, you know, once a month that happens.
1: True. Somebody said they opened a package of raw hamburger and thought, this smells delicious.
0: What? And then that's like, how they knew they were pregnant?
1: Yeah.
0: Oh my gosh.
1: 601-995-1017.
0: This is so crazy. I'm so obsessed. Yeah. I got to meet Marcy's mother-in-law, who has just been psychic with everyone in the family of knowing.
1: Yeah, right.
0: Like, what else does she know?
1: I knew it. I knew you.
0: Oh.
1: This is the song we're playing now. It's Y101, Adam and Allison.

A childhood cartoon getting revived. We'll tell you about that. What Matters to the Metro, just moments away. But we are looking for Adam and Allison's Best Cookout Host in the Metro. If you kill it whenever it comes.

0: comes to cookouts, you could be getting an upgrade. Traeger grill, Blackstone griddle, and an Arctic cooler. It's not RTIC. I learned that yesterday. I had no idea.
1: But if you want to get all that stuff just in time for Labor Day, you can nominate yourself at Y101.com and we'll let the Metro decide.
0: You can also text cookout to 601-995-1017.
1: It does have to be all one word. If it's two words, it won't accept you. And I tried to change that because we're getting some cook space out texts. Yeah. And the system won't let me change it.
0: COOKOUT.
1: All one word.
0: Cookout. 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Now what matters to the Metro and the info you need to start your day. A former senior advisor to Dr. Anthony Fauci has pleaded guilty to plotting to conceal federal records related to research on the origins of the COVID-19 pandemic. Dr. David Morin, 78, pleaded guilty yesterday to conspiring to defraud the U.S. government, a felony that carries up to 5 years in prison and is set to be sentenced on November 12th. Prosecutors say Morin's used his private email account to get around public records laws while working at the National Institute of Allergy and Infectious Disease, concealing or destroying records tied to COVID-19 research grants. Locally, Entergy says it has been the highest electricity usage ever recorded during a summer season. That's thanks to all this record-breaking heat we've had. It was over 100 yesterday, going to be 100 today. And July was the hottest month ever recorded in the U.S., and Mississippi has been dealing with heat advisories well into August. Entergy says it has temporarily suspended all power disconnects while heat advisories are in effect and is continuing to monitor the weather. And finally, we are could be getting a reboot of Hey Arnold. The writer for the show, Joe Purdy, revealed in an interview that discussions about reviving the show are absolutely happening at Paramount. He said the characters would likely only be a year or two older rather than suddenly just entering high school. Purdy said that the team has many, many ideas and storylines and is, quote, ready to go if given the opportunity. Would you watch?
1: I would, but I really hope they reconsider making them high school age. I think that that would make it more for the 90s kids and less for kids of today. And obviously, I want it for it to be for me.
0: Yeah, well, there you go. I also don't know if it's going to be like an adult cartoon, like you had mentioned earlier, right. Big Mouth, or is it going to be just a traditional...
1: Right. And I'm hoping they make it adult because, like, you paused it for so long. That was our show growing up. Make it for us.
0: We have more coming up on the show. Don't move.
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1: Here's a traffic update from the Bob Boyd Honda Traffic Center on Y101.
2: There is an accident on 55 southbound just past the Glugstadt Road exit. They've got the left lane blocked in that area, so traffic moving real slow. Weather today going to be miserable and hot. Maybe we have a chance of thunderstorms, but that's not going to cool things down. The high, 100 degrees. Right now, 80.

0: degrees right now, 80.
1: New DM dilemma tomorrow morning at 7:55. If you've got a situation that you would like us to discuss with the Adam and Allison family, you can slide into our DMs right now. ADAMNALLISON. If you follow us, we promise to follow you back. It's our guarantee. So test

0: It's Y101, Adam and Allison. That was the final story of what matters to the Metro this morning. And we got this text from Sarah. It says, I want the wild thornberries back.
1: I want Doug back.
0: Doug, that's such a good one, too.
1: That's the first one I thought of, but I was like, that feels like poo-pooing on Hey Arnold, so I didn't bring it up. But now that Sarah's brought up the wild thornberries, I'm going to bring up Doug.
0: Okay, so I had totally forgotten about Doug, but that's a good call on Doug.
1: Thank you.
0: Whenever I saw Sarah say wild thornberries, it made me think of another show. I think it maybe came on right before, right after the wild thornberries, and I liked both of them. I'm just going to play the theme song.
1: Rocket Power,
0: very nice. That was a great cartoon, too. Man, that could come back.
1: Bring them all back.
0: Yeah.
1: Oh, Sarah says cat dog.
0: Cat dog, there's another good. Actually, good reference. I wasn't a cat dog fan.
1: That
0: I
1: didn't means like you cat dog. Probably also weren't a Courage the Cowardly Dog fan.
0: I was not.
1: I
0: was
1: liked
0: not.
1: That one too.
0: It was something weird. Like I felt like I was too mature for most of those kind of cartoons. Like I was not a big fan of SpongeBob. I was a little too old for SpongeBob.
1: No,
0: whenever it
1: I
0: came
1: think
0: out.
1: You weren't catching the adult references in those cartoons,
0: I'm
1: which
0: sure
1: made
0: I was.

0: You feel like, oh, I'm too mature, when really you were too immature.
1: I guess maybe. Sarah says our TV shows are legendary. Agreed.
0: Bring
1: Sarah.
0: Them all back.
1: That's why we won Adam and Allison. And next on the show, I got to tell you about a new museum coming to Philadelphia, Pennsylvania. And if towns in the metro could do this too, what would the museum?

0: Madison on Y101. If you're new to the show, welcome. Glad you're here. Glad you found us. I'm Adam. I'm from Pennsylvania, which is where Philadelphia is located. And I saw that they are opening a museum dedicated to how badly people behave in the city of Philadelphia.
1: That's hilarious.
0: Isn't it? It's going to be called the Museum of Philadelphian, and it is all about all the naughty behaviors that they do in Philly. Like, the one that comes to mind is throwing snowballs and booing Santa Claus at an Eagles game.
1: Not good at all. I think it was you who told me that whenever they were going to be in the Super Bowl, the city had to grease the light poles because people will try to climb them and like cause all kinds of damage to the city. I wonder if that's going to make it to this chaos museum.
0: There's going to be exhibits spotlighting everything from the 1866 baseball game, packed with pickpockets, gamblers, drunks, and fistfights, the infamous 1968 snowball attack on Santa. There was famously in the Eagles' old stadium, they built a jail in the stadium because people would behave so poorly there.
1: Oh, my gosh. Right? That's horrible.
0: 601-995-1017. What if towns in the metro did a similar thing?
1: Right. Like, this made me think of, we just got this text from a locksmith that apparently Reunion in Madison, like a quarter of all the people there are in the lifestyle. Would Madison have a lifestyle museum?
0: Could be. What else is there? I mean, you could put all kinds of swings in that. In that museum. It'd be fun. Yeah. Love to check that out. Or what about like Jackson? What would the Jackson Museum be?
1: I mean, me having an apartment in Jackson, I think it would have to be a museum of potholes. Surely no one has potholes as infamous as Jackson does.
0: What else? What about like Canton and Clinton?
1: Yeah, and Flowood, yeah, Pearl.
0: There's got to be more things that would just kind of be quirky, like the Philadelphia thing with their bad behavior.
1: Do you think Canton, it would be an homage to the Canton flea market, which is no more?
0: I'm sure that would have,
1: Or do you think they'd do the hot air balloons? I don't know. Somebody from Canton, tell us. What is it?
0: What is

0: Museum that you could build kind of around your town, the way Philadelphia is making a museum based all about bad behavior of Philadelphia.
1: That's crazy.
0: 601-995.

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9: So now we're just looking at a disabled vehicle on 55 southbound near the Gluckstadt Road exit, but the left lane is still blocked, so you're going to see a slowdown there. Weather today, super hot, maybe a chance of rain, but it's not going to cool things down. The high, 100, right now, 80.
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9: Oh!
10: Appreciate you, Jason. 601-995-1017. We learned that the city of Philadelphia is opening a museum dedicated to the bad behavior of people from Philly. What would that museum look like?

0: Sam and Allison on Y101. If they were going to make a museum dedicated to something unique about the town you live in, what would like the theme of the museum be? Because in Philadelphia, Pennsylvania, it is all about how bad the people are there. Constant bad behavior out of the city of Philadelphia. So what about here? 601-995-1017. You threw out the pineapple thing for Madison.
1: Yes.
0: Because everybody has told us, multiple people have told us over the past couple days that, like, Reunion specifically, yeah, that neighborhood in Madison is the swinger central.
1: Yeah.
0: So
1: they've got upside down pineapples
0: all over the place. Morning, Felicia. What town do you think deserves a museum?
2: Okay, well, I say in Canton now.
0: Okay.
2: In between West Tech and Canton, but I'm from Canton. And there's a lot of stuff in Canton that folks don't know about. It's not just a flea market. You have the Harlem, which is a little area right off the square where a lot of people hang out at, and it was known for music. Now they have a little burger joint there that they could post right there. Then you have Chillway, another food spot that's out by 43. You have the City of Lights Parade. They have, I mean, it's a lot to Canton that people just really and truly do not know about.
0: Thank you so much for the call, Felicia. I didn't know all that.
1: Yeah, that is a fun fact. So it sounds like it's like just everything Canton does could, yeah, be its own. It could just be a museum of Canton.
0: There could be, for Brandon, there could be a museum of just all the artists who came through the Brandon Amphitheater.
1: That would be cool.
0: And maybe like a piece of memorabilia from a show.
1: I also feel like every single time I go to Pearl and go to the outlets, that feels like an own a shopping museum for myself where, yeah, I can spend lots of money and get things that I like.
0: Yeah, perfect. 601-995-1017. If you have anything else quirky about the town or a town in the metro that could be turned into a museum. Adam and Allison and Olivia Dean on Y101.

0: Allison on Y101. Allison, have you ever had a near miss while driving that was caused by your footwear?
1: No.
0: Really?
1: No.
0: Okay, so it says that most female drivers know that it's dangerous to drive in heels. I never would have thought of that.
1: Yeah, I mean, it's not the most comfortable. Like, your foot, your calf can cramp up, and, like, that's not going to be good. Yeah. Then you're going to be flooring the gas when maybe you should not.
0: So the study was done and found that more dangerous than driving in heels, something I'm guilty of, driving in flip-flops.
1: Oh, interesting.
0: Yeah, I thought that was interesting, too, but it reminded me, whenever I was a kid, if my dad was driving somewhere and he was wearing flip-flops, he would drive barefoot. He would take the flip-flops off and drive barefoot.
1: See, I am a big believer in driving barefoot. It used to be the only way that I could drive whenever I learned how to drive. It would drive my dad nuts, and he would scream at me, like, don't do that. It's not safe. But it's like, it feels, I can, like, feel everything with my foot if my foot is bare. Like, it's easier for me to just take my shoes off, put them in the passenger seat, and drive barefoot.
0: So seriously, you would take, like, even if you were wearing sneakers or something,
1: take them all off? I did
0: both
1: not
0: both of them, or just one?
1: Both of them. I did not like to drive with shoes on.
0: That's crazy.
1: Yeah,
0: that's so funny. A third of motorists wear flip-flops behind the wheel, and they could be responsible for up to 1.4 million near misses or accidents.

0: once each year. Research said that flip-flops impair motors movement between the brake and the accelerator pedal by up to 0.1 second. And the study also found that driving in flip-flops slows braking by 1.3 seconds or by 0.13 seconds.
1: I would think it would just be the potential that it could get caught. Like the brake could get in between your toes and the flip-flop.
0: I have kind of experienced that before.
1: Right.
0: Like if I'm wearing a different pair of shoes than I'm used to, like just the ratios seem to be off and I try to slide my foot over to the brake and I hit it on the brake. You know what I'm talking about?
1: Oh, so, yeah.
0: So be careful. Heels, flip-flops. I wonder if it is safer. I wonder if they've done studies to see that it's safer to drive barefoot.
1: I am going to go back to driving barefoot after hearing that. That is phenomenal news. I feel so vindicated. Like, haha, in your face, Dad.
0: What about socks? Would you leave the sock on or would you take the sock off?
1: No, I like totally barefoot. I like to be able to feel the grip on the brake and the accelerator.
0: I sometimes like to hit the accelerator with just my big toe if I'm driving barefoot. Do you ever do that?
1: No.
0: Like, just use the, like, don't even really. Move the whole foot, just your big toe.
1: Dangerous.
0: Well, it's fun though.
1: No, that feels like you're gonna cause an accident. Nah. Stop doing that.
0: Nah, we're good to go. It's Y101. We're playing Drake next. Hang on.
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10: It's a warm and dry start this morning across central Mississippi. It's going to be another hot one today. More heat alerts in place as temperatures climb to about 100, 101. If you like temperatures up to 113, there may be isolated pop-ups later this afternoon and really into the evening. Best chances east of Jackson. I'm meteorologist Matt Standers.

and Allison on Y101. We want you to follow us on Instagram, and we will follow you back. We promise. ADAMNALLISON. Angela, Rohan, Ted, Heather, all following us on the gram. ADAM

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0: Yeah.
1: Text Graham to 601-995-1017. Follow us. We'll follow you right back.
0: We've got videos up there from the show, so you can kind of get a sneak peek of what it looks like to be doing the show in here. Past DM dilemmas as well. Videos. I said videos already, but more videos on the Adam and Allison Instagram page.
1: Oh, my God.

0: in on Y101. If you got a bit of a late start this morning and you're just joining us, welcome to the party. You got about another hour to hang with us. So that's good. And we did something pretty fun at 7:20 Wednesday mornings, our hashtag tag, which is just basically like radio Reddit. Mm-hmm. We throw a simple phrase out there and you tell us the first thing that comes to your mind. Today it was
1: hashtag claim to fame.
0: But not just any claim to fame, like the lamer claim to fame, the better.
2: Yeah, I mean, it's like if your second cousin once met a celebrity, that's what we want to hear about. Or if you barely made the paper, we want to know those things.
0: 601-995-1017. I want to run back our hashtag tag from this morning next.
2: Love it.

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1: Hashtag claim to fame.
0: The more obscure, the better for this. 601-995-1017. For example, Christopher Maloney's parents lived like a neighborhood over from me growing up.
2: Oh.
0: Stabler on SVU.
2: Yeah.
0: His parents were like almost my neighbors.
2: My aunt and uncle were next door neighbors with Lady Gaga's parents.
0: No kidding. Mm-hmm. Mm-hmm. Very fun.
2: Yeah.
0: 601-995-1017. Interesting one from Ashley. She said, I was once on the news because of the DC shooter.
2: What?
0: The reporter staged at my school and my mom saw my umbrella walking into the school so she knew I was safe.
2: That's crazy.
0: Isn't that a good one, though?
2: Kroger Chris also has a great one. He says, my younger brother and sister's pediatrician was named Dr. Perry. Later, I found out that he is the father of the band Perry.
0: What?
2: And actually went to school at least for 1 year with the lead singer. A friend of mine found her yearbook picture in an old yearbook from late elementary school or early middle school.
0: That's wild. That's a really good
2: so
0: one.
2: So cool.
0: 601-995-1017. Do we have any others for hashtag tag?
2: Says hashtag claim to fame. I got to sing on stage with country artist Brian Martin at my
1: hashtag claim to fame.
0: Wow, that's crazy. Sorry I cut you off with
2: that's
0: my
2: okay.
0: button.
2: And Megan has another one. She says, my grandfather showed me pics from a party years ago. In one photo, he was seated on the stairs with some guy around his, with his arm around the guy. It was Matthew McConaughey.
1: Hashtag claim to fame.
2: 13-year-old me freaked out.
0: Wow. And Casey says, my grandfather went to school with Elvis.
1: Hashtag wow. claim to fame.
0: That's pretty wild. These are fun. If you've got like a lame claim to fame, 601-995-1017 is our phone number. If you want to tell us what your lame claim to fame is, for hashtag tag Adam and Allison on Y101.

0: Adam and Allison on Y101. Allison, we've talked about you and your affinity for sleeping numerous times on the show.
1: I love to sleep.
0: You love to sleep.
1: I can sleep anytime. I could go to sleep right now.
0: So are you, you're a napper for sure, but
1: yes.
0: Are you, would you call yourself a power napper?
1: No, I'm firmly against the power nap. What's the point?
0: Okay. Well, they say, I've heard that a quick power nap is actually more restful than like a 3-hour nap because you don't allow yourself to get into that deep sleep. You just recharge yourself.
1: It's never been my experience. Like I can take a nap that turns into a full night's sleep.
0: Interesting.
1: I love
0: So I was reading about the best way to do a power nap if you do want to give it a shot.
1: Okay.
0: They say you should aim for 15 to 20 minutes.
1: Yep.
0: I don't think I can fall asleep in 15 or 20 minutes. Unless I'm entirely too tired, and then I'm going to need to do more than a power nap, I would think.
1: Exactly.
0: Set an alarm before you close your eyes. Well, duh, before you close your eyes. Yeah. You're not going to set it after you close your eyes.
1: After you're asleep, set your alarm.
0: Yeah. Nap early in the afternoon instead of later in the day.
1: Okay.
0: For the perfect power nap.
1: I mean, listen, you got to do it when you have time.
0: Avoid stretching naps past 30 minutes if your goal is to wake up refreshed and ready to go.
1: I don't buy it. I tried this whole trend whenever I was in college, just because you got to find sleep when you can. And I would. I would take those like long 3-4 hour naps and you'd wake up and you'd feel like you were on a different planet. You'd be like, where am I? What's happening? And so I was like, let me try the cat nap, I feel like is what they were calling it at that time. And everyone said, yeah, 20 minutes. So I tried it multiple times and I always felt so much worse doing the 20 minute nap than just allowing myself, like, yeah, I might be dazed and confused for like 30 minutes after my 4-hour nap, but then I'm with it.
0: Well, good for you. And then you don't have any problem falling asleep at night, because this is why I don't nap. Like, I talk to people all the time and they're like, oh my gosh, you get up at 3:05 in the morning. Do you just go home and sleep? But if I do that, I'll be up till midnight the next night, and then I'm going to feel like that there's no good.
1: No, there have been times where I get home from work at like 1 p.m. I take a nap till like 6 p.m. I get up, I eat a quick meal, I go back to bed, and I sleep until 3 a.m. when my alarm goes off. Well, like, no problems.
0: You're lucky. You're lucky.
1: I
0: wish
1: blessed.
0: I could sleep like that.
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14: It's a warm and dry start this morning across central Mississippi. It's going to be another hot one today. More heat alerts in place as temperatures climb to about 100, 101. If you like temperatures,

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0: 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Now Teddy Swims, Mr. Know-It-All.

Almost made it to the end of the Wednesday show. It's Y101, Adam and Allison. So, if you missed Cash in a Flash this morning, we will recap that in two songs. And you're not going to want to miss it, so then you're...

0: songs, and you're not going to want to miss it. So then you're...
1: Oh my goodness.
0: So then you're ready to go for Friday morning when we play Cash and Flashback Friday.
1: Yeah, you're definitely going to want to hear Josh, or is it Matthew's performance?
0: You'll have to hear why we say that coming up in two songs. It's Y101, Adam and Allison, Ella Langley now.

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0: 9.
1: Adam and Allison on Y101. We are just about done for the day. We're going to be back tomorrow, though, 6 a.m. or whenever you wake up, whatever happens last, yes, we'll be here. Allison, the rest of your Wednesday, what you got going on?
2: I think pest control is coming to my apartment. I got a really vague email from the apartment company. Usually they're real specific about like which buildings pest control will be at. That wasn't in this email. So they could show up today, they could not, but I got to rush home to make sure someone is there to watch my dog, Sealy.
1: Are you just really setting this up so like pest control can be an excuse for you to leave right at the end of the show?
2: Like, for the next like 4 Wednesdays?
1: Yeah, exactly.
2: No, I wasn't planning on doing that anyways. They usually don't get there till like lunchtime, okay, but you know, I'll have to leave by like 11:30.
1: Well, tomorrow on the show, it should be a good time. It'll be Thursday. We love Thursdays on the show because it'll be a DM dilemma before 8 o'clock.
2: Mm-hmm.
1: And we have one, right?
2: Yeah, we do. A girlfriend is maybe a little jealous.
1: She is definitely jealous.
2: Okay. Well,
1: she is definitely jealous.
2: Well, we'll get into it.
1: And I have not dealt with this with girlfriends, but I've dealt with this with coworkers.
2: Oh, my gosh.
1: So we'll get into that before 8 o'clock tomorrow morning. Also, of course, Cash in a Flash at 7:40 tomorrow. You could win $200. But let's see how Josh did this morning on Cash in a Flash. And we'll talk to you tomorrow. Johnny Ozen next.
3: Adam and Allison are about to quiz you for cash.
4: Got that cash.
3: Y101's Cash in a Flash.
2: Oh my God.
1: Josh is in Pearl getting ready to play. What's something interesting about you, Josh?
5: I don't even know. I'm good at pool.
1: Are you?
5: Yes, sir.
1: You win much money playing pool?
5: No, I don't really gamble. I just do it for fun.
2: Josh, has anyone ever told you sound like Matthew McConaughey?
5: No, but that's a compliment. I wish I was as handsome as him.
2: I don't know. I feel like you're doing a Matthew McConaughey impression right now.
1: Could you give us an all right, all right, all right?
5: All right, all right, all right.
2: That's pretty good.
1: That's awesome. All right, Matthew, here we go.
2: Phone Josh.
1: If you don't know an answer, just say pass, okay, buddy?
5: Okay.
1: In 3, 2, 1. Over the last 10 years, do more or less adults say they gamble?
5: More.
1: Which state is home to the safest beach in America?
5: Florida.
1: Name the Y101 artist who got a matching love tattoo with her ex-boyfriend, Ricky Alvarez.
5: Pass.
1: True or false, eggplants are technically berries.
5: False.
1: According to the producer of Pirates of the Caribbean, they are in talks with what actor for the 6th film of

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1: Johnny Depp.
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0: Name the Snack That Smiles Back brand that announced a gluten-free version of their cracker.
1: Pringles?
0: What literary term means giving human qualities to an object or animal?
1: Pass.
0: What state's capital is Olympia?
1: Olympia. Pass.
0: Time.
2: Pretty good performance, Josh. Just going to run through these all really quickly. So, shockingly, it's actually less that over the last 10 years, less adults say that they gamble. It went from about 64% to about 45%.
1: Oh, wow.
2: Nailed this one, though. It is Florida that's home to the safest beaches in America. It would be New Smyrna Town Beach. I don't know if that's how you pronounce that.
0: I think so. Sounds good.
1: Okay.
2: It is Ariana Grande who got matching love tattoos with her ex-boyfriend, Ricky Alvarez.
0: Yeah, because they were together.
1: Oh,
0: yeah,
1: my wife, she probably would have known that.
2: Oh. It's actually true that eggplants are technically berries. We nailed this one, though. It is Johnny Depp who's in talks to come back for the sixth film of the Pirates of the Caribbean franchise. Nailed this one as well. It's skirt steak, not chuck roast, that's in traditional fajitas. And we got this one, too. It is false that peanuts grow on trees. They grow underground. Pringles is once you pop, the fun don't stop. It's goldfish, the snack that smiles back.
1: Oh, my God.
2: Just announced a gluten-free version of their cracker. This one too hard, unless you've been in English class recently, but the literary term that means giving human qualities to an object or animal is personification, and Olympia is the state capital of Washington, but we're still walking away with $40.
1: All right. Yeah. Hey, that's more than I had when I woke up this morning, so.
0: There you go. What are you going to do with that $40?
1: I don't even know. I'll probably put it towards some bills, probably.
0: Maybe get yourself a Lincoln.
1: Yeah. That would be nice.
0: Yeah, right? All right, buddy. Thank you for calling and playing.
1: All right, thank you so much.
0: Of course, we're going to play again tomorrow morning at 7:40. That's your next shot at $200.
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0: Y101, a few more days of this 100-degree weather. The extreme heat warning is on until 9 o'clock tonight, so it's going to be hot all day long. 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
3: It is getting hot out there quickly around central Mississippi. We expect to hit just above 100 degrees later this afternoon. Feel like temperatures up to 113. Most of the day will just be hot and sunny. But later this evening, watch out for a few isolated downpours, especially east of I-55. I'm meteorologist Matt

Y101. Oh, make it stop. My phone going off nonstop already today with the spam calls and the spam texts. And I don't know what to do to make it stop. It's Y101, Olivia Dean.

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Y101, go Ashford Sanders. Competing for America's Got Talent to win the show, originally from Canton, actually right here in Mississippi. 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

0: Y101 and hot extreme heat warning. 9 o'clock tonight, we're going to have those heat index temps 115, could be above the real temp, right at about 100 degrees, which is crazy because we've got it for the next several days before we get any kind of relief. So just get used to it. Y101.
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11: It is getting hot out there quickly around central Mississippi. We expect to hit just above 100 degrees later this afternoon. Feel like temperatures up to 113. Most of the day will just be hot and sunny. But later this evening, watch out for a few isolated downpours, especially east of I-55. I'm meteorologist Matt Stenders.

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Y101, it's hump day, and Johnny O helping you through the work day. 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

Y101. Adam and Allison in the morning, and thanks for waking up with us. Super easy at home. Don't even need a radio anymore. All you need is your smart speaker, and I know you got one of those. Just say play Y101 every morning. It's

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Y101. Oh my goodness, it's hot. I mean, there's hot and then there's hot. And it is hot. We got the extreme heat warning. That's till 9 o'clock tonight. So hydrate, take breaks inside AC.

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1: For all the times that you rain on my parade, and all the clubs you get in using my name. 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

0: yourself.
1: Y101. Whoops, the Brandon High School football team was placed on probation. And at first I'm thinking, well, how did that happen? Evidently, it was because they were practicing in pads too early. It's pretty strict as to what can be done and worn week one and then week two. And then after that, they're able to practice in full gear. And they were doing it 2 days early, so the team was fine. They were put on probation. However, they are still going to be able to compete for a state championship, which is good. It's Y101.
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3: It is getting hot out there quickly around central Mississippi. We expect to hit just above 100 degrees later this afternoon. Feel like temperatures up to 113. Most of the day will just be hot and sunny. But later this evening, watch out for a few isolated downpours, especially east of I-55. I'm meteorologist Matt Stindridge.

Y101. I think we need to get some ice cream or something for dessert. Something to help cool down. So hot again today. And for the next several days, we're going to be right up here near 100 degrees. Heat index is way into triple digits. Dangerous heat, so be smart and hydrate. Y101.

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2: Oh my God.
3: Josh is in Pearl getting ready to play. What's something interesting about you, Josh?
4: I don't even know. I'm good at pool.
3: Are you?
4: Yes, sir.
3: You win much money playing pool?
4: No, I don't really gamble. I just do it for fun.
5: Josh, has anyone ever told you sound like Matthew McConaughey?
4: No, but that's a compliment. I wish I was as handsome as him.
5: I don't know. I feel like you're doing a Matthew McConaughey impression right now.
3: Could you give us an all right, all right, all right?
4: All right, all right, all right.
5: That's pretty good.
3: That's awesome. All right, Matthew, here we go.
5: Oh, Josh.
3: If you don't know an answer, just say pass, okay, buddy?
4: Okay.
3: In 3, 2, 1. Over the last 10 years, do more or

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0: Which state is home to the safest beach in America?
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1: Johnny Depp.
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0: Name the Snack That Smiles Back brand that announced a gluten-free version of their cracker.
1: Pringles?
0: What literary term means giving human qualities to an object or animal?
1: Pass.
0: What state's capital is Olympia?
1: Olympia. Pass.
0: Time.
2: Oh, pretty good performance, Josh. Just going to run through these all really quickly. So, shockingly, it's actually less that over the last 10 years, less adults say that they gamble. It went from about 64% to about 45%.
1: Oh, wow.
2: Nailed this one, though. It is Florida that's home to the safest beaches in America. It would be New Smyrna Town Beach. I don't know if that's how you pronounce that.
0: I think so. Sounds good.
1: Okay.
2: It is Ariana Grande who got matching love tattoos with her ex-boyfriend, Ricky Alvarez.
0: Yeah, because they were together.
1: God,
0: and they
1: my
0: together.
1: My wife, she probably would have known that.
2: Oh. It's actually true that eggplants are technically berries. We nailed this one, though. It is Johnny Depp who's in talks to come back for the sixth film of the Pirates of the Caribbean franchise. Nailed this one as well. It's skirt steak, not chuck roast, that's in traditional fajitas. And we got this one, too. It is false that peanuts grow on trees. They grow underground. Pringles is once you pop, the fun don't stop. It's goldfish, the snack that smiles back.
1: Oh my God.
2: Just announced a gluten-free version of their cracker. This one too hard, unless you've been in English class recently, but the literary term that means giving human qualities to an object or animal is personification, and Olympia is the state capital of Washington, but we're still walking away with $40.
1: All right. Yeah. Hey, that's more than I had when I woke up this morning, so.
0: There you go. What are you going to do with that $40?
1: I don't even know. I probably put it towards some bills, probably.
0: Maybe get yourself a Lincoln.
1: Yeah. That would be nice.
0: Yeah, right? All right, buddy. Thank you for calling and playing.
1: All right, thank you so much.
0: Of course, we're going to play again tomorrow morning at 7:40. That's your next shot at $200. Hey, it's Adam and Allison. Think you're the best cookout host in the metro?
2: Maybe your burgers are legendary, your ribs are ridiculous, or your backyard parties are the stuff of family folklore.
0: Then it's time to prove it. Enter Adam and Allison's best cookout host in the metro.
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I feel like I've seen it on the highways, just cars, like on the side of the road. And that's what officials are saying. Just this extreme heat, it's so hard on cars. 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
2: It is getting hot out there quickly around central Mississippi. We expect to hit just above 100 degrees later this afternoon. Feel like temperatures up to 113. Most of the day will just be hot and sunny. But later this evening, watch out for a few isolated downpours, especially east of I-55. I'm meteorologist Matt Stindridge.

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I feel like people have done this for years. You're trying to fry an egg on hot asphalt when it gets this hot. I've never personally done it. Does it work? Kind of want to try it. It's Y101. 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

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Said BTS, absolute favorite band of hers. Would love to hear the new normal. 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It's Y101.

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Y101. And a big shout out to Libby. If you go to Chick-fil-A in Madison, you might know Libby. She's celebrating 15 years of service there. But the kicker is she's 93 years old, said she loves what she does. That is so awesome. Way to go, Libby. Y101.

0: Y101 Extreme Heat Warning. That's till 9 tonight because of the heat index values that are way into triple digits. 115 could be warmer. That's dangerous. So you got to hydrate. A lot of water, a lot of breaks inside AC, especially if you're outside working. You already know this. Just common sense. Be smart. Check on your neighbors, especially if there's elderly people that live near you. It only takes a second, and it could save someone's life if they had fallen or something happened. So thanks for doing that. It's going to be near 100 for the next several days. Y101.
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9: It is getting hot out there quickly around central Mississippi. We expect to hit just above 100 degrees later this afternoon. Feel like temperatures up to 113. Most of the day will just be hot and sunny. But later this evening, watch out for a few isolated downpours, especially east of I-55. I'm meteorologist Matt Stenders.

Y101. It's going to be a fun weekend. Huge Lego convention is coming next month, Saturday, Sunday, September 26th and 27th at the Trademark Building. 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

101. Wow, Madonna's still doing it. The MTV VMAs and 11 nominations for Madonna, including Song of the Year. It's pretty impressive. She has been doing this for a long time. Why 101? It's a couple minutes. Olivia.

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4: Things are looking pretty good out on the roadways at present. No accidents, types, or slowdowns being reported according to MDOT. Buckle up and drive safe. That's your latest look at traffic.
5: It is really hot out there this afternoon. We have temperatures in the low 100s, feel like temperatures up to about 113. Now watch out for some pop-ups, especially later this evening, mainly east of I-55, but everyone's got a chance. They'll be super hit or miss. Not everyone will get wet. I'm meteorologist Matt Standridge.
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I just

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Are you already planning your Labor Day weekend? Are you excited about getting to some tailgates and football? 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
4: Things are looking pretty good out on the roadways at present. No accidents, types, or slowdowns being reported according to MDOT. Buckle up and drive safe. That's your latest look at traffic.
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Olivia Dean started us with number 4, So Easy to Fall in Love. Then we caught up briefly after the new Dexter and the Moonrocks, Freaking Out. They are playing a week from tomorrow at Rick's Cafe in Starkville. It's a sold-out show, but I heard we might have a couple of tickets lying around, so keep your ears open for that. Olivia Rodrigo, Drop Dead, number 2 after the throwback with Pitbull, and then Malcolm Todd, Earrings, your most requested. And that song is huge right now in the Hot 100. So many requests for it. I wouldn't be surprised if it shows up again tomorrow. Here's Bieber and Daisies. Get your texts and requests in for tomorrow's foreplay. It's Y101.

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1: Got some good news to report traffic-wise. At present, we are accident-free, according to MDOT. So buckle up and drive safe. That's your latest look at traffic.
2: It is really hot out there this afternoon. We have temperatures in the low 100s. Feel like temperatures up to about 113. Now watch out for some pop-ups, especially later this evening. Mainly east of I-55, but everyone's got a chance. They'll be super hit or miss. Not everyone will get wet. I'm meteorologist Matt Standard.
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Jackson's number one music station, Y101, Noah's Ark Show. Just thought about this again. Yesterday morning about 8:30, Adam and Allison were talking about whether or not it's okay to drink an NA beer at work. Obviously, it's not drinking on the job. It's just drinking drink-related flavored beverages. But can I tell you, I knew a girl who worked at a bank, and she was allowed 2 alcoholic beverages on her lunch break. I'm not joking. I met up with her for lunch one time. She's like, oh, goodness, I think I'm going to get a margarita. I'm like, aren't you going back to work? And she's like, oh, yeah, I can have 2 while I'm on lunch. And I was like, holy smokes. And then you're going to go handle money? Can I come by and take out a withdrawal? Anyway, are you allowed to drink at the work? And or do you think it's okay if you...

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0: The National Weather Service in Jackson has issued a severe thunderstorm warning for northeastern Lee County in central Mississippi, western Kemper County in east central Mississippi, southeastern Etowah County in central Mississippi, southern Winston County in east central Mississippi, Neshoba County in east central Mississippi, until 5:30 p.m. Central Daylight Time. At 4:31 p.m. Central Daylight Time, a severe thunderstorm was located over Burnside, or near Philadelphia, moving southeast at 15 miles per hour. Hazard, 60 miles per hour wind gusts and quarter-size hail. Source, radar indicated. Impact, hail damage to vehicles is expected. Expect wind damage to roofs, siding, and trees. Locations impacted include Philadelphia, Pearl River, Tucker, Noxipater, Delawaya, Preston, Herbert Springs, Edinburgh, Damascus, Bethesda, House, Dowdville, Zama, Burnside, Bluff Springs, Forestdale, Stello, and Dixon. 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

Jackson's number one music station, Y101, Noah's Ark Show. Please be extra careful with this high heat and, of course, low moisture situation we got going on. You might have seen that video about the FedEx driver whose van backfired and the sparks from the backfire literally started a grass fire at a delivery's yard, front yard. It was wild. And then, of course, earlier yesterday, we had that grass fire on Highway 43, just north of the Trace, kind of southeast of Canton a little bit. So, yeah, let's not be flicking any butts out the windows right now. And if you are going to burn something, make sure you're watching it at all times, because it takes no time at all for one ember, one floating away piece of ash to get a grass fire.

The National Weather Service in Jackson has issued a severe thunderstorm warning for Lee County in central Mississippi, southeastern Etowah County in central Mississippi, until 5:45 p.m. Central Daylight Time. At 4:50 p.m. Central Daylight Time, a severe thunderstorm was located near Singleton, or 10 miles southeast of Kosciuszko, moving southwest at 10 miles per hour. Hazard, 60 miles per hour wind gusts and quarter-size hail. Source, radar indicated. Impact, hail damage to vehicles is expected. Expect wind damage to roofs, siding, and trees. Locations impacted include Carthage, Walnut Grove, Redwater, Standing Pine, Lena, Tuscola, Madden, Singleton, Semitown, Renfro, and Smyrna. For your protection, move to an interior room on the lowest floor of a

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Like the new Teddy Swims, Mr. Know-It-All. 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

Google Dolls tonight. Please take extra photos and videos for me. I wish I could go, but I still have never had a chance to catch Goo Goo Dolls. It's a school night, so just tag us in the socials so I can live through you. Kind of like Lil Wayne over the weekend. My wife Lindsay and I went to that show, and I was able to put some videos up on our Facebook page, and a lot of people were commenting about how they were thankful they could live the show through our socials. So please tag us. Here's Noah Kahan, the music Orbiter. It's Y101. Hello.

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2: Got some good news to report traffic-wise. 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
3: It is really hot out there this afternoon. We have temperatures in the low 100s. Feel like temperatures up to about 113. Now watch out for some pop-ups, especially later this evening. Mainly east of I-55, but everyone's got a chance. They'll be super hit or miss. Not everyone will get wet. I'm meteorologist Matt Standards.
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At 5:28 p.m. Central Daylight Time, a severe thunderstorm was located near Madden, or 12 miles southeast of Carthage, moving southwest at 10 miles per hour. Hazard, 60 miles per hour wind gusts and quarter-size hail. Source, radar indicated. Impact, hail damage to vehicles is expected. Expect wind damage to roofs, siding, and trees. Locations impacted include Forest, Carthage, Morton, Newton, Union, Decatur, Walnut Grove, Quijada, Hillsboro, Redwater, Hickory, Standing Pine, Chunky, Lake, Sebastopol, Harperville, Lena, Homewood, Neshoba, and Ludlow. 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

0: Stella Lefty in Boston. It's Jackson's number one in music station, Y101, Noah's Ark Show. 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
3: Oh my God.
4: Josh is in Pearl getting ready to play. What's something interesting about you, Josh?
5: I don't even know. I'm good at pool.
4: Are you?
5: Yes, sir.
4: You win much money playing pool?
5: No, I don't really gamble. I just do it for fun.
2: Josh, has anyone ever told you sound like Matthew McConaughey?
5: No, but that's a compliment. I wish I was as handsome as him.
2: I don't know. I feel like you're doing a Matthew McConaughey impression right now.
4: Could you give us an all right, all right, all right?
5: All right, all right, all right.
2: That's pretty good.
4: That's awesome. All right, Matthew, here we go.
2: Come on, Josh.
4: If you don't know an answer, just say pass, okay, buddy?
5: Okay.
4: In 3, 2, 1. Over the last 10 years, do more or less adults say they gamble?
5: More.
4: Which state

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1: Pringles?
0: What literary term means giving human qualities to an object or animal?
1: Pass.
0: What state's capital is Olympia?
1: Olympia. Pass.
0: Time.
2: Pretty good performance, Josh. Just going to run through these all really quickly. So, shockingly, it's actually less that over the last 10 years, less adults say that they gamble. It went from about 64% to about 45%.
1: Oh, wow.
2: Nailed this one, though. It is Florida, that's home to the safest beaches in America. It would be New Smyrna Town Beach. I don't know if that's how you pronounce that.
0: I think
2: that.
0: So. Sounds good.
2: Okay. It is Ariana Grande who got matching love tattoos with her ex-boyfriend, Ricky Alvarez.
0: Yeah, because they were together.
1: Yeah, my wife, she probably would have known that.
2: Oh. It's actually true that eggplants are technically berries. We nailed this one, though. It is Johnny Depp who's in talks to come back for the sixth film of the Pirates of the Caribbean franchise. Nailed this one as well. It's skirt steak, not chuck roast, that's in traditional fajitas. And we got this one, too. It is false that peanuts grow on trees. They grow underground. Pringles is once you pop, the fun don't stop. It's Goldfish, the snack that smiles back.
1: Oh my God.
2: Just announced a gluten-free version of their cracker. This one too hard, unless you've been in English class recently, but the literary term that means giving human qualities to an object or animal is personification, and Olympia is the state capital of Washington, but we're still walking away with $40.
1: All right. Yeah. Hey, that's more than I had when I woke up this morning, so.
0: There you go. What are you going to do with that $40?
1: I don't even know. I probably put it towards some bills, probably.
0: Maybe get yourself a Lincoln.
1: Yeah. That would be nice.
0: Yeah, right? All right, buddy. Thank you for calling and playing.
1: All right, thank you so much.
0: Of course, we're going to play again tomorrow morning at 7:40. That's your next shot at $200. Hey, it's Adam and Allison. Think you're the best cookout host in the metro?
2: Maybe your burgers are legendary, your ribs are ridiculous, or your backyard parties are the stuff of family folklore.
0: Then it's time to prove it. Enter Adam and Allison's best cookout host in the metro.
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Adam and Allison, tomorrow morning, 7:40, has your shot at $200. It's Cash in a Flash, and we're getting closer to Friday, which is Cash in a Flashback, where every question is a repeat. 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Here's the new Olivia Dean, A Couple Minutes. It's Y101.

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2: It is really hot out there this afternoon. We have temperatures in the low 100s. Feel like temperatures up to about 113. Now watch out for some pop-ups, especially later this evening. Mainly east of I-55, but everyone's got a chance. They'll be super hit or miss. Not everyone will get wet. I'm meteorologist Matt Standards.
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The National Weather Service in Jackson has issued a severe thunderstorm warning for Jasper County in East Central Mississippi, Newton County in East Central Mississippi, Eastern Simpson County in Central Mississippi, Smith County in Central Mississippi, Scott County in Central Mississippi, until 7:15 p.m. Central Daylight Time. At 6:21 p.m. Central Daylight Time, a severe thunderstorm was located over Forest and is nearly stationary. Hazard, 60 miles per hour wind gusts and quarter-size hail. Source, radar indicated. Impact, hail damage to vehicles is expected. Expect wind damage to roofs, siding, and trees. Locations impacted include Forest, Magee, Morton, Newton, Decatur, Bay Springs, Raleigh, Kenyatta, Taylorsville, Hillsboro, Polkville, Heidelberg, Hickory, Mize, Chunky, Lake, Green, Harperville, Montrose, and Silverina. 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

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The new Cat's Eye Animal been popping up in your foreplay recently. 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You can also suggest the throwback song. 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